like it. 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All my ops waiting for me to be you, I bet. Said I got drive, I don't need a car. Money really all that we fiending for. I'm doing things they ain't seen before. Bands ain't dumb, but extreme is all. I'm a demon lord. Fall off what? I ain't seen the horse. Called your bluff, better cite the source. Fame ain't something that I need no more.

ladies and gents, turn up your sound system to the sound of Carlos Santana and the GMB, product. Ghetto and Blues from the Refugee.

tension, wall of sound. No real reason, and I can't escape it. Unbelievable tension.